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Turns out the most Americans are actually cutting back on alcohol. I'll explain it more in 10.

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The Lehigh Valley's greatest hits of the 60s and 70s. 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

0: Real Oldies, 1470 WSAN, the Lehigh Valley's greatest hits of the 60s and 70s. So exactly how much time are you spending in the bathroom? 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

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Viva Las Vegas. We've got more chances for you to win a trip. That's flight, hotel, tickets to an almost completely sold out show. Friday night for sure sold out. Saturday, it's close. And we even have $1,000 for you. I'll tell you how to win in minutes.

Lee's 1470 WSAN, the Lehigh Valley's greatest hits. Do you look at the ingredients on the snack wrappers? Turns out most of us are looking for simple whole foods and instead a list of ingredients some of us can't even pronounce. Acrylamelicide, BHA, TBHQ, sodium nitrate,

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Hey, it's Christina. You know how much I love saving a buck. If it's free, it's for me, okay? And I'm always taking my kids to all the free events. You serving up hot dogs? You have an inflatable and music and bubble machine? Count me in. I don't care what event it is. Tell me for you. 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
1: Did you know that since January, hundreds of files about UFO sightings have been released by the U.S. government? 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
1: If it's free, it's for me. 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
1: Hey, hey, it's Christina. 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In fact, only a third of us write in cursive these days. Even some brands have gotten rid of their cursive logo.

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the Lehigh Valley's greatest hits, Real Oldies 1470 WSAM. Have you been following the Miami Vice reboot? They're adding some more star power. Of course, we already have Michael B. Jordan and Austin Butler as Tubbs and Crockett. Now Whitney Peak is possibly joining the crew as Tubbs' love interest.

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1: TikTok at it again. 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

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Viva Las Vegas, another chance to win a trip for two to our iHeartRadio Music Festival. 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Tell you about it in seven.

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1: 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Berlin on the way, Cure, Friday I'm in Love. Oh, that's my favorite. After Madonna.

0: 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Glad we could be that jerk.
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1: All right, so we all know what FOMO is, fear of missing out. Okay, it even made it to the dictionary, what, 10 years ago. But now there's a new one. It's called FOBO, fear of a better option. Because sometimes making a decision is perfectly acceptable, and then you're like, oh, wait, never mind. These endless choices, I can't deal with this. How, what, huh? I think we've all been there, am I right?

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All right, let's do some Kenny Loggins on the way with Danger Zone. Madonna is next after Tom Petty.

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1: Good morning. It's Christina. We are so excited that Top Gun 3 is in the works right now. Of course, Tom Cruise putting the finishing touches

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1: 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So glad to have you here. We've got some Blondie coming up. Mr. Kyrie, next.

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0: The Lehigh Valley's Real Oldies 1470. All right, so it's official. California has been ranked the most fun state in America, okay? And this is all for entertainment, recreation, attractions, and beach access. Florida finished second, followed by Nevada, which something tells me it has something to do with Las Vegas.
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All right, don't believe everything you see online, please. There's some TikTokers that are saying that they are drinking their sunscreen via fruits and veggie smoothies. No. It looks like skin cancer, you know, experts are saying, put on some sunscreen, at least an SPF 30.

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0: Never the same game, 2 days in a row. And Meredith, do you think it's an oxymoron to play the brain game with me in the hot seat
1: next?
0: That's
1: 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When I'm in the hot seat, I feel like it's an oxymoron.
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1: All right, everybody, it's almost time for good news. 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But I've got a case where it's actually really good, and that's coming up next. Yeah.

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1: Oh, yeah, I had a mini crush on Rob Thomas back in the day.
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0: We're not only playing great music, but we're getting so many guesses. We haven't even gotten to the answer of fill in the blank.
1: A bear walks into a woman's home and steals her blank. All right, I think I have a winner on the line.
0: How did someone figure this out? We're going to the phones next.

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It's Craig Stevens on another More Music Workday. 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

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Our next free breakfast, Mike Mittman will be at a diner, 248. 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We're going to have the Elvis Pink Cadillac there. And you, all you have to do is sign up, get your name on the list at realoldies1470.com.

0: 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I'm Craig Stevens. My morning people poll, chatting about back to school next week. So let's reminisce a little bit. Back in the day, what was your fragrance of choice? 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

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You're home for David and Meredith in the morning and Mike Mittman in the afternoon. Craig Stevens, the more music work day. Got a mix of sun and clouds for today. Not a bad afternoon. We got some late day showers around. 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

0: having some fun with the people poll today on Real Oldies 1470 WSAN. So back in the day, back in school, what was your fragrance of choice? Ladies, the perfume. Gentlemen, what was your favorite cologne? I've got Sandy. Good morning, Sandy.
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Craig Stevens, another free breakfast. Mike Mittman is going to be out at Diner 248. This will be on September 2nd. 7:30 in the morning, sponsored by our good friends at St. Luke's University Health Network. We'll have the Elvis Pink Cadillac there. 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

Bengals and Manic Monday. Hey, thank you, Tim. Saying hello from Hellertown. And Diane, final one in. I told you I wouldn't forget about you. From Coopersburg. 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

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Mike Nittman is going to be out at Diner 248. 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

0: World News 1470 WSAN. I'm Craig Stevens. My afternoon people poll, we're chatting about if you were at a recent wedding, what was one sign you knew it would never last? I've got Chris from Slatington. Go ahead, Chris.
1: So what I saw at a wedding that made me realize that it was not going to last is just a lack of affection that they had for each other. 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It was just, they seemed kind of separated already.
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at Real Oldies 1470 WSAN. Hey, don't forget, Friday, 4 till 6, tomorrow's the big day, my weekend kickoff. I'll be at the Hops at the Paddock. I got some Miller Lite specials, Yingling, and some Allentown Fair passes for you, too. Tomorrow, 4 till 6, we'll see you at the Hops at the

just after 2 o'clock. You're home for David and Meredith in the morning and Mike Mittman in the afternoon. It's Craig Stevens, the More Music Workday. Just saw this gentleman last Tuesday night with Pat Benatar at the Santander Arena in Reading. What an amazing show. Here he is now with a slow ride called Heaven, Real Oldies 1470.

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Craig Stevens, another free breakfast. Mike Mittman is going to be out at Diner 248. This will be on September 2nd. 7:30 in the morning, sponsored by our good friends at St. Luke's University Health Network. 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

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I'm Craig Stevens. My afternoon people poll, we are chatting about what was, you're at a wedding recently. What was a top sign you thought, you know what, this is never going to last? 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

0: John Lennon with Imagine on Real Oldies 1470 WSAN. I'm Craig Stevens, the Afternoon People Poll. We're chatting about something you saw at a recent wedding, and you thought to yourself, wow, this is never going to last. I've got Diane on the line from Nazareth.
1: The thing I saw at a wedding that made me say this won't last, and this is kind of messed up because my friend was officiating our friend's wedding, and in the words she was speaking to them while they were doing their vows, she basically said, like, make sure you're ready to do this.
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Well, it may be midnight in Moscow, but it's just after four here at the Oldies Wake Up Club and the greatest hits of all time. Here's Eddie Grant. Let's make a right turn on Electric Avenue.

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0: Katrina out in the waves coming up at 5 o'clock. 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

and Meredith Mornings, Craig Stevens with the 70s at noon, and Mike Mittman Afternoons, and the greatest hits of all time. 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

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Going to send this one out to Diane Kern. 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But right now, we're going to Philly. 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

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She said, Mike, why don't you come down here and do an Oldies dance? I would love to.

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David and Meredith Mornings, Craig Stevens with the 70s at noon, and Mike Mittman Afternoons, and the greatest hits of all time. It's like your favorite mixtape, but better.

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Craig Stevens, middays, and yours truly, Mike Mittman, on that ride home. Here are the Beatles.

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